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1: A rather cloudy start across the south with patchy rain, but this will clear to sunshine and showers. Brighter elsewhere, highs of 21 degrees Celsius.

There's one we're proud to play here on Boomlight. One man who knows a good tune when he hears it is Don Black. He wrote the words to some truly unforgettable songs. You can hear him with his famous Our Kind of Music programme here on Boomlight on Sunday afternoon from 3.

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1: Hello, this is Claire Teal. 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

0: 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Wonderful. Hello, thanks for joining us. 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

0: This is Boom Light with beautiful, easy listening and all your 50s favourites.
1: A rather cloudy start across the south with patchy rain, but this will clear to sunshine and showers. Brighter elsewhere, highs of 21 degrees Celsius.

One morning it was drizzling rain. Fighting and trouble are my middle name. I was raised in the canebrake by an old mama lion. Can't no high-toned woman make me walk the line.

That's the sort of music we rather like to play here. Well, you know, it's the weekend when Jenny Hanley's on. Jenny will be with you in the early afternoon from Friday to Sunday with a perfect blend of good company and great songs. Do join her from midday here on Boomlight.

0: You're listening to Boomlight, playing all those great tracks, many of them from the 1950s. The 50s, of course, was the era when records started to go around at 45 rather than 78. Some turntables even had 16, although those records were quite rare, often spoken word. Hope you enjoyed that one.
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Doesn't that sound wonderful? Now, whatever you're doing on Saturday morning, let Susie Sharp brighten up your weekend. She'll be here from 9 with her mix of gentle conversation and music here on Boom Light.

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2: 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Ah, it says, why not go on a cruise this year? Now there's an idea.
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1: A rather cloudy start across the south with patchy rain, but this will clear to sunshine and showers. Brighter elsewhere, highs of 21 degrees Celsius.

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3: 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National Highways.

If music be the food of love, play on. And we shall, here at Boomlight. Incidentally, we have another radio station in our close-knit family. It's simply called Boom Radio. And that one plays a great deal more music from the 60s and 70s than we do here. 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

High on a hill was a lonely goat herd, lay, hoodlay, hoodlay, hee-hoo. 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

0: Lady O'Lady Lady O'Lay, woo-hoo!
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0: 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It's like the jukebox you always dreamed of. Thanks for joining us.
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1: A rather cloudy start across the south with patchy rain, but this will clear to sunshine and showers. Brighter elsewhere, highs of 21 degrees Celsius.

You're listening to Boom Light. We've had a few emails about those wonderful old 78 discs. Sometimes there are cases where you still have them, but have nothing to play them on anymore, as that old gramophone stopped working a long time ago. And changing the needle before each play is a bit of a faff. Do let us know the name of that disc, and who knows, maybe play it for you here on Boom Light.

0: Thank you for joining us. I'm Nick Bailey. Do tell your friends about the station, won't you? As you know, we play many tracks from the 1950s here, and we also play quite a few pieces which are defined as light music, the sort of popular orchestral pieces that would have been played on the earliest of radio stations, like 2LO in London. 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

Hotel Sheets in downtown Plunkettville. The Mickin Broadcasting Company presents the music of Pete DeAngelis and his loyal Plunkettvillevanians. Here in the beautiful gold, yellow, copper, steel, iron ballroom of the Hotel Sheets in downtown Plunkettville, overlooking the uptown section of downtown Pottstown. Stay with us, won't you, and enjoy the sweetest music this side of the Monongahela River. 1 mile high, 2.5 blocks from the center of old New Orleans. Ah, there's gaiety, merriment, and dancing in the Hotel Sheets nightly. Now, to get things underway, Pete and his loyal banditos play a medley of old standard favorites, commencing with Your Red Scarf Matches Your Eyes, Close Cover Before Striking, Your Father Had the Shipfitter Blues, and Loving You Has Made Me Bananas. This beautiful picture and lovely lyric portrayed vocally by Dickie Ryan.

When we say we're the home of beautiful, easy listening and all your 50s favourites, that's what we mean. This is Boom Light. Of course, if you're ever in the mood for more 60s and 70s and something just a touch livelier, then we have no objection if you'd like to switch over to our big sister station, Boom Radio. You can find that just as you've found Boom Light. But Boom Radio is also available on DAB across much of the UK. So you can probably tune in on the move. Right, back to business now.

0: That's the sort of track we love to play for you here at Boomlight. 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
1: A rather cloudy start across the south with patchy rain, but this will clear to sunshine and showers. Brighter elsewhere, highs of 21 degrees Celsius.

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And I'll tell you that address again in a second, as we really do love to hear from you with your thoughts, ideas and memories, not least about particular tracks you hear us play. 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
1: Cloudy across the south with some light drizzle, elsewhere largely dry with sunny spells, rain across northern parts later on, possibly some thunderstorms in Scotland, highs of 25 degrees Celsius in the south and a bit cooler further north.

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my liquor for temptation, to see if man could turn away from sin. 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
1: Afternoons were made to relax. 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

0: 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Wow. Yeah.
1: Hope you enjoyed that here on Boomlight. Rosemary is in beautiful Broadway in Worcestershire. Thanks for getting in touch with us, Rosemary. And we're pleased you're enjoying listening to both our Boom stations, Boomlight, and our lively sister station, Boom Radio, depending on what mood you're in. Good to hear from you. Now, talking of mood, we hope this fits yours.

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1: Cloudy across the south with some light drizzle, elsewhere largely dry with sunny spells, rain across northern parts later on, possibly some thunderstorms in Scotland, highs of 25 degrees Celsius in the south and a bit cooler further north.

0: This is Boomlight, proud purveyor of music proper to the United Kingdom. 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
1: 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She will.
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Here at Boomlight, we've had several inquiries about our broadcasting times. Well, I'd like to remind you that we're always here, night and day. Not like the days when TV and radio would close down as the day ended. And then, of course, you'd turn off the telly and watch the little white dot fade gradually away. Mind you, we all got some sleep.

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5: 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Same tarmac. Same rules. Just a different number of wheels. Motorbikes aren't in your way. They're on their way. Just like you. So use your mirrors. 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And be aware of motorbikes. 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Motorbike safety. It's on all of us. National Highways.

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1: Cloudy across the south with some light drizzle, elsewhere largely dry with sunny spells, rain across northern parts later on, possibly some thunderstorms in Scotland, highs of 25 degrees Celsius in the south and a bit cooler further north.

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Do you remember the days when it wasn't unusual to find a piano in the parlour or down at the pub? 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Well, we no longer have the piano, but you can still sing along to those old songs here on Boom Light, home of beautiful, easy listening and all your 50s favourites.

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1: You're really a part of me.
0: I've got you.
1: I've got you.
0: Under my skin.
1: Under my skin.
0: I've tried so.
1: I've tried so.
0: Something or other.
1: Something or other.
0: I've said to myself this affair.
1: I've said to myself this affair.
0: Darn it, what are those words?
1: Oh, darn it, what are those words?
0: I'm sorry, I lost it up. Let's start the thing over.
1: I'm sorry, I lost it up. Let's start the thing over.
0: No, let's take it again from the top.

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0: In spite of the warning voice that comes in the night, or repeats, am I?
1: In spite of the warning voice that comes in the night and repeats in my.

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1: Hello from Boomlight. 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Delia, from Kent, was preparing Sunday dinner while dancing and singing to the music, something her husband didn't enjoy one bit. Well, you know, her singing, that is. Delia writes, "Thank you to Boomlight. The station is a delight."

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4: Good morning, it's Mike Wire. Gilbert O'Sullivan's bringing his celebrating 60 years of music tour to the Stables Milton Keynes next Tuesday and Wednesday. Oscar-winning lyricist and Boomlight presenter Don Black's autobiographical review show From the Heart will be at London's Garrick Theatre from the 8th until the 18th of October. Singer-songwriter and activist Tom Robinson and Adam Phillips perform at the Courthouse in Bangor, Northern Ireland on September the 30th.
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1: Cloudy across the south with some light drizzle. Elsewhere, largely dry with sunny spells. Rain across northern parts later on. Possibly some thunderstorms in Scotland. Highs of 25 degrees Celsius in the south and a bit cooler further north.
2: Jerry!

Yes, call me impractical. Good morning, hope you're well. Nancy Wilson starting us off this morning. It's the coffee morning, beautiful, easy listening, and all your 50s favourites. Derek Webster putting the records on. Drinking lots of coffee too. Hope all is well in your world. Here's something smooth and gentle to help us slip gently into the morning with Johnny Mathis.

So relaxing, listening to music like that, isn't it? I almost, it keeps happening to me. I almost forgot what I needed to do this morning, which is put another record on. Jackie DeShannon, What the World Needs Now is Love, Sweet Love record, and lots of good songs as well, mind. Songs on the way from Xavier Cugat with a touch of Latin in the Boom Light Make-Believe Ballroom. Russ Conway will be tinkling the ivories. And here's a song that was from an LP that came out in 1963 by Roy Orbison. The album's called In Dreams, and it features this cover of an Everly Brothers hit.

Yeah, you can start your own percussion section in the kitchen if that's where you are this morning with Sergio Mendes and Brazil 66 and Antonio Carlos Jobim's Wave. Nice to hear from you, Roy. Roy Lawton of Selby in North Yorkshire. Good morning to you and thank you very much indeed for your email. Roy says, and this is something I keep getting lots of listeners who are being reacquainted with their record collection, which seems to be either stuck up in the loft or long forgotten by listening to the songs we play. Roy Lawton is a Bing Crosby fan, and here's one I'm sure you'll enjoy from 1951.

It's Boom Like Make Believe Ballroom time, and I put on your dancing shoes for this one. A touch of Latin from Xavier Cugat and the Waldorf Astoria Orchestra.

0: Xavier Cugat and the orchestra that played for Dancers and Diners at the Waldorf Astoria Hotel in New York. 1, 2, 3, kick. It always makes me think, listening to that, of those Popeye cartoons, which would depict Popeye stretching and moving to the tune along with Olive on the dance floor. Love those old cartoons. Boom Lights, welcome to Thursday morning. Hope all is well with you.
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0: Belle Ives, who had such a great career for something like 6 decades, not just on record, yeah, quite a few hits, of course, Little Bitty Tear, and that one as well, and also as an actor, he won Academy Award for Best Supporting Actor for The Big Country in 1958, and I always remember him playing Big Daddy Pollitt in the film Cat on a Hot Tin Roof as well, remembering Belle Ives, and June Hutton before that, and Say You're Mine Again. Here on Boom Light, where we like to take it nice and easy. And this is so relaxing, this one. It's a song from O.C. Smith.
1: More talk about space.

0: Helen Reddy, music by Andrew Lloyd Webber, the words of Tim Rice from Jesus Christ Superstar, in which the character Mary Magdalene sang, "I Don't Know How to Love Him." It's Spoom Lights with Derek Webster. Good morning to you, with you till midday, and at high noon, Fran Godfrey.
1: 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If you don't do it for you, do it for your wife and little Freddy.
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0: gets results.
1: Annie Ross, that's from a lovely LP of hers called Annie by Candlelight from 1956. Tony Crombie on piano, Bob Burns on clarinet, Lenny Bush on bass and Roy Plummer on guitar. And Al Martino providing us with a song that I love to sing along to on the Boomlight Coffee Morning Spanish Eyes. Don't encourage me, please. Here's a touch of country, one of the stars of honky-tonk country. In fact, one of the pioneers of that style of country music. Came out of Crisp in Texas and ended up being a star in the Grand Ole Opry in the 1940s. So with songs like this, Ernest Tubb.

0: Russ Conway at the piano. And if you bought that record when it came out in 1960, the flip side of that one was Rule Britannia. Lots of fun. As Ernest Tubb with A Touch of Country before that, here on Boom Light.
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taken a bit far, if you like, somebody, isn't it? 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And details of all of our programmes, by the way, on the Boom Radio website. And you can also get in touch with us here. My email address is derek@boomradio.co.uk, and your emails will find me here at Boomlight, happily playing records like this one from the Association.

The association Cherish, my love. Here's one to raise the spirits this morning. It's Ted Heath and his music from a 1961 LP called Big Band Percussion. It's a really fabulous LP from the first track right through to the very end. This one always makes me think that the news is about to come on. I'm sure this inspired the theme for BBC News for some years, many years ago. Ted Heath and his music and Johnny One Note.

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1: Largely dry with some sunny spells. Rain across northern parts later on with some blustery showers possible and some thunderstorms. Warm across the south with highs of 25 degrees Celsius there and 21 in the north.
0: Derek Webster on Boom Light.

Yeah, Nat King Cole, good morning. Hope you're well. Derek Webster on Boom Light. Beautiful, easy listening. All your 50s favourites. It's the coffee morning. Coffee served. And the music plays on. And next from our stack of records this morning is this one from 1950. Patti Page.

0: That's one of those records that always makes me think of one of those warm, sunny days, maybe at the weekend when you haven't got a care in the world, for a while anyway. Matt Monro from The Italian Job, a song that was written by Quincy Jones, with words by Don Black. Yep, the same Don Black. He'll be here playing records on Boomlight tonight at 6 o'clock. I was talking before about the Popeye cartoons. Here's somebody else who inspired one of the characters from those Max Fleischer cartoons, Betty Boop, a big star in the 1920s. Very definitely a Boop, Boop, Boop girl. Here she is from 1929, Helen Kane.
1: I'm afraid something's gonna happen to you, Mr. Big Boy. You got me hooked and hound. I would die if I should lose you now. Button up your overcoat when the wind is free. Take good care of yourself, you belong to me. 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Wear your flannel underwear when you climb a tree. 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You belong to me. Button up your overcoat when the wind is free. 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Okay, good.

Major Glenn Miller and his Army Air Force Orchestra and Sergeant Jerry Gray's arrangement of St. Louis Blues, the St. Louis Blues March, with Sergeant Ray McKinley in there on drums. The band that toured these islands in 1944. I remember reading a story that Ray McKinley was flying in a plane. He had to be sitting next to his drum kit, which was perched over one of the bombing doors as they flew over to Northern Ireland. So it must have been quite hairy at the time. Magnificent orchestra that was. Here's another touch of country on the Boom Light Coffee Morning. It's a song from Hank Williams, inspired by a troubled relationship with his first wife, Audrey. And he wrote this love letter to her.

0: the Ames Brothers, the Tumbling Tumbleweeds. Joe, singing bass. Gene, second tenor. Vic, first tenor. And Ed Ames, the lead vocalist, the Ames Brothers, on the Tumbling Tumbleweeds.
1: 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There's only one Jenny Hanley, but she's on three times a week.
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Claire. The wonderful Claire Teal is on the road this month. You can catch her at the Alborough Jubilee Hall on September the 13th and at the Kenton Theatre in Henley-on-Thames on the 25th. Well worth seeing live. I saw her on her tour, just a few months ago in Leyburn in North Yorkshire, and she's absolutely fantastic. And, of course, Claire will be with us tonight at 7 here on Boom Light. So that was Tommy Edwards before that at the Morning Side of the Mountain. And this is a classic from Elvis.

0: Yeah, the guitar, the twanging guitar of Duane Eddy with Henry Mancini's theme for the television series Peter Gunn. On Boom Light, on your smart speaker, and the Boom Radio app, get that on your phone, doesn't cost you anything, and you can take Boom Light everywhere.
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Willie Nelson. Yeah, with a song by Irving Berlin and Dinah Washington. For all we know, I think that's such a sad song, that one. I hate goodbyes. For all we know, we may never meet again. What a sad song that one is. Taking it nice and easy, as we do every morning over coffee here at Boom Light, with something gentle and soulful from Anita Baker.

0: Nelson Riddle and the orchestra. Nelson, famous for his marvellous backings for the likes of Sinatra and Nat King Cole and Ella Fitzgerald, who had a solo hit with that record, playing piano on the recording in 1956 in Old Lisbon. Taking us on our musical travels on Boom Light and staying in 1956 for the next record after this.
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2: Good morning, it's my choir. Gilbert O'Sullivan's bringing his celebrating 60 years of music tour to the Stables Milton Keynes next Tuesday and Wednesday. Oscar-winning lyricist and Boom Light presenter Don Black's autobiographical review show From the Heart will be at London's Garrick Theatre from the 8th until the 18th of October. Singer-songwriter and activist Tom Robinson and Adam Phillips perform at the Courthouse in Bangor, Northern Ireland on September the 30th.
3: Hiya, welcome to Curry's. 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

Eddie Fisher from 1956, a song for Cindy's Everywhere. It's getting on for 11 o'clock. 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Tea and coffee also served on the Boom Light Coffee Morning as we settle down for our 11s with the Carpenters.

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1: Largely dry with some sunny spells. Rain across northern parts later on with some blustery showers possible and some thunderstorms. Warm across the south with highs of 25 degrees Celsius there and 21 in the north.
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Wherever you are, fellas, the women there don't treat you mean. Abilene in Texas from George Hamilton IV. Good morning. Hope you're well. Derek Webster on Boom Light. Beautiful, easy listening and all your 50s favourites. And my cup is filled, so I'm happy. And away with another hour of music and memories. This is Margaret Whiting.

Michael Cox, Liverpool lad, came from Highton near Liverpool and had a hit record with that song in 1960. And Margaret Whiting, Biding My Time. I mentioned the film The Wicker Man yesterday, which starred Edward Woodward. Apart from being a fine actor, he recorded something like 12 albums of romantic songs. He really had a way with the song. Listen to him with this one, which is so appropriate, this being the month of September. It's from his 1970 LP, This Man Alone, Edward Woodward.

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I let the old earth take a couple of whirls while I plied her with tears in lieu of pearls.

Hey, Peggy Lee and Edward Woodward before that. What a great singer he was, eh? September song. Time to wheel out the old jukebox, put a coin in the slot, and look for a record from 1957. Though many of us remember this one, it was the Christmas number one in this country in 1986. A big hit in 1957 for Jackie Wilson.

0: two fabulous 45s from 1957, The Rays and Silhouettes. The cover version of that by Herman's Hermits became a big hit for them. And Jackie Wilson from 57, though a big hit. In fact, the Christmas number one from 1988, Riet Petit. Who could forget that plasticine animated video that went with it? And if you love the 50s, don't forget Sunday afternoon at 2 here on Boomlight. Paul Robey is here with another 1950s chart.
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Chappell Carr with Teddy Johnson and Dean Martin. Before that, on The Street Where You Live. And talking about The Street Where You Live, look out for the Tour of Britain, which is underway all around Lincoln at the moment. It seems at the moment they're going from Boston Market Place through Coningsby, Woodhall Spa, Horncastle, Rugby, before heading across Lincolnshire Wolds and finishing in Skegness. So it's going to be very tiring at the moment in Lincolnshire. It's very flat where they are, so an easy ride. So if there happens to be passing your street, give all of the people who are pedalling like mad at the moment in the Tour of Britain a good cheer.

0: Keely Smith when day is done. Good morning, Derek Webster on Boom Light. With you till midday and at high noon. Coming over the horizon, it's Fran Godfrey.
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Or this month, actually. I'm confused. Never mind. Just carry on.

0: The Ray Conniff Singers. So, well, why not put that at the end of a song? And Marty Robbins. Before that, with Tonight Carmen on the Boom Light Coffee Morning.
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There you are, the girl with a giggle in her voice, Alma Cogan showing off her high notes, and Tony Bennett in the middle of the island. It's Boomlight, and we always like to feature music from the movies. This is from one of those epic CinemaScope films that came out in, 1960. It's Exodus, starring Paul Newman, Eva Marie Saint, Ralph Richardson, and Lee J. Cobb. And the music, the score, was written by Ernest Gold, and this just has epic written all over it. The theme from

Ernest Gold and the theme from Exodus. Well, time for me to be away. I'll be back with you tomorrow morning at 6 a.m. over on our sister station, Boom Radio, if you're up that early. And back with you on the Coffee Morning tomorrow from 9. Frank Godfrey's on the way, of course. Got some great music and conversation for you. I'll leave you with Simon and Garfunkel. From me, Derek Webster, mind how you go, take it easy, and let's talk again soon.

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1: Largely dry with sunny spells. Rain across the north later on with some blustery showers. Warm across the south with highs of 25 degrees Celsius.
0: Fran Godfrey on Boom Light.

Etta James, Stormy Weather. Before that, another little weathery song from Johnny Mathis on a clear day. Neither particularly appropriate for the weather at the moment here in the Chilterns anyway. Thank you so much, Derek, for coffee time. Wonderful company, wonderful music. We continue that here on Boom Light this Thursday afternoon with me, Fran Godfrey, the 3rd of September. Coming up in just a moment, Ruby and the Romantics. But before that, Paul Anka, Put Your Head on My Shoulder. Because as we know, two heads are better than one.

Ruby and the Romantics, Our Day Will Come. It was written by Mort Garson. Mort wrote the music and Bob Hilliard the lyrics. And the record company actually originally wanted to give the song to Jack Jones, but Ruby and the Romantics persuaded them to let their version go out first, and that went to number one in the US Billboard Hot 100 in March 1963. They recorded actually two versions. One was a mid-tempo one, and then there was that bossa nova version with a Hammond organ solo, and that's the one released as the single. Did extremely well for them also in Australia and New Zealand. Ruby Nash was Ruby of Ruby and the Romantics. Before that, it was Paul Anka, Put Your Head on My Shoulder. Now, it's Bing. Ah.

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Tea for two and two for tea. Me for you.

0: What a trio of brilliant voices. Maria Lanza, Be My Love, Tea for Two from the gorgeous Doris Day. We love Doris Day and we love Bing Crosby as well. The Isle of Innisfree here on Boomlight.
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Nat King Cole, Ramblin' Rose, Cleo Lane before that, Let's Slip Away. Always been a little bit sort of sketchy about the difference between rambling roses and climbing roses. Rambling roses, they tend to have the smaller flowers, quite thorny, and they go everywhere. Everywhere you will let them go, they will just go berserk all over the place. Very good for covering sheds and things like that. They will just ramble everywhere. A climbing rose, slightly more controllable, usually larger flowers, and they might flower more than once a year as well. So I have a climbing rose, I think it is anyway, in my lower garden, and I'm tying that up all over the place. It does seem to be fairly prolific, with long, long stems which are shooting upwards, so I'm having to tie them along a trellis and indeed a fence as well to try and control them. Yeah, they didn't seem to die at all in the drought.

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1: I just got an invitation through the mails. Your presence requested this evening. It's formal, top hat, white tie and tails. Nothing now could take the wind out of my sails, because I'm invited to step out this evening with top hat, white tie and tails. 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

putting on a top hat, tying up a white tie, brushing off my tails. 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

0: 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It was Olivia Newton-John before that here on Boomlight.
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Johnny Tillotson and Dreamy Eyes. Well, Sleepy Eyes, maybe. I know that feeling. Joe Stafford before that with You Belong to Me here on Boomlight. Beautiful, easy listening. All your 50s favourites. And congratulations to Reginald Keynes from Poole, Liz Hall from Nantwich, and Mark Hargrave from Otley in West Yorkshire. They won radios from our friends at Pure in our August contest. And if you would like to find out how you stand the possibility of winning one of those very fine radios, you need to sign up for our newsletter. 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

0: Because a tree grows near our house, it's been there quite some time. Now the tree is a slippery elm tree and awful hard to climb. But when my wife gets after me in that tree, I always roost. Why, I can go right up it just like a healthy squirrel. I don't never need no boost. But the other day, a woodman came round to chop my refuse down. Kept mumbling something about wanting to split it into kindling wood and then spread it around the town. I said to him, I said, look here, my friend, hold on, desist, whoa, stop. Put down that forest razor. Chop not a single chop. Woodman, woodman, spare that tree, touch not a single bough. 3 years it has protected me, and I'll protect it now. Go chop an oak, get a birch or pine, but save old Slippery there, that's mine. That's the only tree that my wife can't climb, Mr. Woodman. Spare it for me. I said to him, I said, Woody, can you see that hole way up near that old treetop? I got $5 in soft money up there, and it's yours if you refuse to chop. Now, no one can climb that tree but me, because really, friend, it's too slippery. Fact of the matter is, I can't get up there very well myself, lest my wife is after me. Now, I'm going to go home and get my wife and proceed to call her a very naughty word. Then all you do is stand by while I do that imitation of a bird. Now, you ain't going to know just where I go, that is, while my wife's around. But the only thing I ask you, Mr. Woodman, if you don't see me here on the ground. Woody, you going to spare that tree, touch not a single bough. Because I'm going to drop old five down to thee, the one I promised thou. Oh, but you must make that axe behave, because old Slippery there just must be saved. That's a borderline between me and the grave. Mr. Woodman, spare it. Spare that tree for me.
1: Recorded in the 1940s, that was Phil Harris's cheeky version of Woodman, Spare That Tree. George Pope Morris wrote the poem back in 1837, and Phil, as I say, recorded it in the late 1940s. A slightly different angle, if you like, to the original poem. Dion, before that, I Wonder Why.
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3: Good afternoon, it's Mike Wire. Our friends at That'll Be The Day present a spectacular 40th anniversary tour, the ultimate feel-good rock and roll variety show. Pavilion Theatre Bournemouth, tomorrow and Saturday. Desperados, an Eagles tribute at the Theatre Royal in Dumfries for a two-night run starting on September the 11th. Rob Lamberti, widely regarded as the ultimate tribute to George Michael, plays Symphony Hall Birmingham on September the 19th.
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1: Largely dry with sunny spells. Rain across the north later on with some blustery showers. Warm across the south with highs of 25 degrees Celsius.
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It's Teresa Brewer, Have You Ever Been Lonely? And it was Anthony Newley who started this hour with Why. Just after 1 o'clock, it's Thursday, it's the 3rd of September already. I've been at odds with the days all this week. I don't know what it is. It's something to do with the fact, I think, that the 1st should have been Monday because that's a tidy sort of start, but it wasn't, it was Tuesday. So ever since then, I've been a day out and a date out as well. But let me reassure you, it is Thursday, it's the 3rd of September. Goodness sake, Francis, get a grip. Now, Cliff, we had his top, his all-time Boom Cliff chart, if you remember, over the bank holiday over on Boom Radio. 35 top songs by Cliff Richard, as voted by you. This one, actually,

ponytails and Born Too Late, and Cliff before that with Summer Holiday here on Boom Light. A message now from our partners at the Arts Society. 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To find your nearest Arts Society and to learn more about it, go to this website, thearts society.org.

0: Matt Monro, and before that, Vicky Leandros with the Eurovision Song Contest entry in 1967, L'amour est bleu. She finished in fourth place there in 1967, as I say, but she reappeared in 1972 and won, representing Luxembourg again with Après Toi, a song written by her dad, in fact. Good old dad.
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0: became a signature song for him, but of course it was Danny Williams who had the number one hit with Moon River from Breakfast at Tiffany's. That's where the song originates, of course. It was never released for Andy as a single, which is why it didn't chart, I guess. K-Star before that and Change Partners. Now, here's a ripe pair. Richard Stilgo, Peter Skellen.
1: Mrs. Beamish stands in church, expression calm and holy. And when the organ plays, she mumbles hymns extremely slowly. A pillar of St. Botolph's for 20 years or more. She does the flowers at Easter and the brasswork on the door. But recently St. Botolph's has gained a brand new vicar. His name is Ken, he's single and he wants the hymn sung quicker. And he's introduced a custom which Mrs. Beamish hates. So she rounds upon the person next to her and clearly states, "Don't you dare shake hands with me or offer signs of peace. You lay a finger on me and I'll send for the police." "Don't whisper, peace be with you. This is the C of E. So bend the knee, say thou and thee, and keep your hands off me." Ken tells us, "Love your neighbour," and Mrs. Beamish sneers. "I only love my neighbours if I've known them 30 years. Even when it isn't Christmas, he lets youngsters in the church. He's altered all the music after audience research. They shout out,
2: "Hallelujah!"
1: They don't act like me and you. The young women don't wear hats, and the young men quite often do. And they seem to like their hands enthusiastically wrung, till they turn to Mrs. Beamish and they

Did we touch a tiny nerve there, perhaps? This is a poem called The Very First Music, The Very Last Music.

0: Def Leppard's orchestra playing Temptation before that, Richard Stilgo, Peter Skellen, a brilliant pair of musicians, and Mrs. Beamish. That appeared on Peter Skellen's album called Still Magic. Richard Stilgo wrote the lyrics, Peter Skellen the music. It's a portrait of a very ordinary woman, Mrs. Beamish, who quietly becomes heroic in the way that Richard Stilgo always loved to celebrate her everyday life, little triumphs and the understated comedy of British domesticity, I think we can call it. Brilliant Mrs. Beamish, Richard Stilgo, Peter Skellen. What a pairing.
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Elvis from the 1961 film Blue Hawaii. That comes in the wedding scene at the end of the film, so hugely popular. Of course it was popular. It was Elvis in 1961, for goodness sake. Actually, the song is much older. It was written in 1926. It's a Hawaiian love song by Charles E. King. When it was entitled, can I attempt the Hawaiian? Ke Kali Nai Au, Waiting Here for You. Apologies if you are familiar with the Hawaiian language. I've got that completely wrong, probably. But anyway, it was a much older song recorded by Elvis Presley in 1961. Before that, it was Nellie Lutcher.

0: Crystal Gayle, I'll Get Over You. George Benson and Roberta Flack, beautiful pairing there. You are the love of my life here on Boomlight.
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2: 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And here's Nikki, driving off for a morning coffee. You know the drill, Nikki. Allow at least 1.5 metres when overtaking cyclists, or more if driving over 30 miles per hour. 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

That's Carmen McRae's vocal version of the Dave Brubeck Quartet's 1959 jazz piece. That was the one written by Paul Desmond. She didn't just sing over the tune, she added lyrics, you'll notice there, written by Iola Brubeck, actually Dave's wife, and it appeared on her 1961 album called Take Five. Before that, you heard Pat Boone and Love Letters in the Sand. Here on Boomlight, beautiful, easy listening, all your 50s favourites.

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1: Largely dry with sunny spells. Rain across the north later on with some blustery showers. Warm across the south with highs of 25 degrees Celsius.
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Frankie Vaughan and Green Door, and I Say a Little Prayer from Dionne Warwick just after 2 o'clock. How are you doing anyway this Thursday afternoon? I hope that you're having a good day and that you've got perhaps a nice weekend planned. Not quite sure what the weather's going to do, actually. I think it's a bit changeable, I think is what we're going to call it. Now, in just a moment, the Beatles. Before that, Anita Harris. I'm not quite sure how far we're going to get for tuppence, but let's get our tuppences out for a bus ride.

The Beatles, In My Life, and Anita Harris before that. We're going on a Tuppenny bus ride from 1967. Well, perhaps back in 1967, you'd go quite a long way on Tuppence. This was during Anita Harris's peak period, really, when she was balancing a singing career with film and TV appearances. You'll not forget, of course, she was very much part of the Carry On films. You'll remember that, I'm sure. Now, Dame Julie Andrews, my heroine, and we go to My Fair Lady.

0: Us boys sail along Silvery Moon and Mantovani, before that with Lonely Ballerina and the gorgeous Julie Andrews. I could have danced all night. Nobody sings it quite like she does. Such diction, such purity, voice like a bell.
1: 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Peace, reflection, contentment. 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

That was from 1964, written by Henry Mancini, the lyrics by Jay Livingston and Ray Evans, for the film of the same title, Dear Heart. It starred Glenn Ford and Geraldine Page, you may well remember. Didn't chart in the UK, but became hugely popular anyway, because such a gorgeous tune. Jack Jones and Dear Heart. It was Morgana King before that, It's Only a Paper Moon.

0: that played over the end credits of The Prime of Miss Jean Brodie, written by Rod McEwen. It was Oliver singing Jean. It was a big hit in 1969. And before that, Midnight at the Oasis, Put Your Camel to Bed, Maria Muldaur, here on Boomlight.
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1: It was just another day. 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

Benny King, fabulous voice, and Amour, and Glenn Miller with his orchestra. Don't sit under the apple tree. Yeah, especially not if we're going to have any storms. That's not a good idea to sit under any trees, is it? Now, Don Black's From the Heart. It's a love letter to New York Cabaret. That's how it is described. It did sell out at the Garrick Theatre, but it is returning the Garrick Theatre in London from the 8th to the 18th of October. It's Don's personal tribute to the New York Cabaret scene, which inspired, really, his remarkable career. Stars include Clive Rowe from Hadestown and Guys and Dolls, Caroline O'Connor from Chicago, Mac and Mabel, West End and Broadway star, two-time Olivier Award nominee, Michael D. Xavier from Sunset Boulevard and Into the Woods. Special guest appearances at every performance, and of course, it wouldn't be Don's show without a medley of Don's greatest songs. So, the Garrick Theatre in London, 8th to the 18th of October, From the Heart, a love letter to New York Cabaret.

I am but a fool. Darling, I love you, though you treat me cruel. You hurt me, and you make me cry. But if you leave me, I will surely die.

0: as Al Caiola. If you're anything like me, you'll think, now, which one's that from? Is it The Big Country? Is that? No, it's from The Magnificent Seven, one of those sweeping themes. It was Neil Sedaka before that and Oh Carol here on Boomlight.
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Brenda Lee, I Wonder, and it was Sir Rod Stewart before that with My Foolish Heart here on Boom Light, where it's very nearly time for me to disappear. Thank you for your company this afternoon. Standing by to take over will be Les Smith just after 3 o'clock. And don't forget, it's Jenny Hanley who looks after you from midday tomorrow and over the weekend. I hope you have a wonderful weekend, and I look forward to seeing you on Monday at midday, if you can make it. Leaving you with lots and lots of love and Harry Belafonte, Jamaica farewell. From me, not farewell, just bientôt.

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1: Heavy rain continues to affect central areas before slowly shifting towards the southeast later. Clearer spells developing in the north, lows of 12 degrees Celsius.
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Do you remember when we used to buy records? The excitement of searching for that elusive 78, 45 or LP. How we couldn't wait to get it home and put it on the record player, gently dropping the needle in the groove as it spins on the turntable and then turning up the volume. Well, we're all about reliving that feeling here on Boomlight with beautiful, easy listening and all your 50s favourites. So, what shall we play next?

0: 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I'm Les Smith. It's good to be with you through the afternoon today.
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0: afternoon. It's nice to have you along if you've just this minute joined us. 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

music can conjure up so many thoughts and images, pictures in the mind. Just a simple tune can take you into the mountains or the streets of Paris or the Wild West or into space. Anyway, do stay with the Boom Light this afternoon. You never know where we're going next.

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1: Rain continues across Northern Ireland, Southern Scotland and Northern England with blustery showers and possible thunderstorms. Elsewhere largely dry with sunny spells, lows of 12 degrees.
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I'm Les Smith, and I hope you're enjoying the music this afternoon, and I'll be around till about 5 when we bring you 50s at 5, which is, as you'll know, a whole hour of the music of that varied decade. 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

0: This is Boom Light, and don't forget at 5 for an hour we'll be concentrating on 50s favourites, and that covers a lot of styles when you think about it, not just the crooners but the blues singers, the rock and rollers, the big film soundtracks of course, and instrumentals, just such a mixture. 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

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Yes, a face we've known over the years, brilliant actress and TV presenter. 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

0: great songs, beautiful instrumentals, and hopefully some happy memories taking us through the afternoon today. 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
2: Good afternoon, it's Mike Wire. Our friends at That'll Be The Day present a spectacular 40th anniversary tour, the ultimate feel-good rock and roll variety show. Pavilion Theatre Bournemouth tomorrow and Saturday. Desperados, an Eagles tribute at the Theatre Royal in Dumfries for a two-night run starting on September the 11th. Rob Lamberti, widely regarded as the ultimate tribute to George Michael, plays Symphony Hall Birmingham on September the 19th.
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1: Rain continues across Northern Ireland, Southern Scotland and Northern England with blustery showers and possible thunderstorms. Elsewhere largely dry with sunny spells, lows of 12 degrees.

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1: Rain continues across Northern Ireland, Southern Scotland and Northern England with blustery showers and possible thunderstorms. Elsewhere largely dry with sunny spells, lows of 12 degrees.
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2: Hello everyone, this is Don Black once again saying thank you for spending one of your precious hours with me. This week, I'm going to celebrate the composer and lyricist Gerry Herman. His name may not be as well known as the Broadway greats, but his songs certainly are.

0: probably one of the most distinctive, no, the most distinctive voices in the world, Louis Armstrong with Hello Dolly. That obviously came from the huge worldwide hit musical, Hello Dolly. It took Jerry some time before he wrote hit musicals. This next song comes from a show called Mac and Mabel. It wasn't a hit, but features one of the most beautiful songs ever written.
1: I won't send roses or hold the door. I won't remember which dress you wore. 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

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I'd be the first one to agree that I'm preoccupied with me. And it's inbred, kid. So keep your head, kid. 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

Robert Preston with I Won't Send Roses. Jerry's first Broadway show did okay and got him noticed by the big New York producers. The show was called Milk and Honey, and there was a song in there that became popular by Eddie Fisher.

Eddie Fisher with Shalom. Jerry Herman had lots of lovely songs in failed musicals. This one comes from a show called Dear World, which starred Angela Lansbury. Angela won a Tony Award for her performance. In the show, she is told by a friend that we live in a terrible world, and being a musical, she sings.

Terrific song. Great performance as well by Angela Lansbury. I Don't Want to Know. Jerry wrote a lot of dramatic, emotional songs, but he mostly wrote happy ones.

That was the marvellous Johnny Mathis with I Need a Little Christmas. And that came from Mame, which was another huge hit for Gerry Herman. Here's one of his great dramatic ballads I was just talking about.

0: trade rapidly grew. The first press ad appeared in 1936, and their own chain of shops opened in the 30s called Peter Lord, trading until the 90s, complete with the famous Clark's foot gauge. High Street history.
1: 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That's the fourth time this month. You can wave his future career goodbye. If you don't do it for you, do it for your wife and little Freddy.
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0: Don Black on Boom Lights.

Caroline O'Connor with Time Heals Everything. And don't forget, if you are in London or you're coming to London, From the Heart starts in October. And if you do come, I hope to see you there. One of my personal favorite Jerry Herman scores is La Cage aux Folles. People always associate that score with his massive gay anthem, I Am What I Am. But that wasn't the only wonderful song in the show. Here's another.

0: I can't help thinking of the late and great Terry Wogan when I play a Shirley Bassey record, because he said she doesn't sing songs, she bites lumps out of them. It's so true. Jerry Herman was a very modest man. A reporter once called him a genius, and he said, "No, no, no. Stephen Sondheim is a genius. I'm just a songwriter who writes hummable songs." And you're going to hear one of his hummable songs next.
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Another crowd pleaser. Barbara Streisand before the parade passes by. Jerry had another huge hit with his musical Mame. It starred Angela Lansbury and Bea Arthur, and they sang what is considered by Broadway mavens as one of the funniest duets ever.

0: when you're Lady Macbeth? 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
1: How old do you think?
0: Oh, I'd say somewhere in between 40 and death.

Angela Lansbury and Bea Arthur with Bosom Buddies. You're listening to Don Black right here on Boom Light, and today I'm celebrating the wonderful catalogue of songs by Jerry Herman. Also from Maine was another popular crowd pleaser. This song is a familiar theme in Jerry's lyrics. Don't wait to celebrate, celebrate today.

0: Bobby Darin with It's Today. Jerry Herman died in December 2019 at the age of 88. All the obituary notices hailed him as one of the greatest composer lyricists of all time. He was a supreme optimist. So many of his songs were filled with joy and happiness. He used to say that he loved every minute of his life. And you're going to share another 3 minutes of his life next.
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2: 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Click your seatbelt, because you're twice as likely to be killed or seriously injured if you don't think.

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Ambrose, do a turn. Let me see. Mr. Hackle, Mr. Tucker, don't forget Irene and Minnie. Just forget you ever heard a word from me.

That was Michael Crawford and the Hello Dolly cast with Put On Your Sunday Clothes. Jerry's musical Mac and Mabel was based on the lives of silent movie stars Mack Sennett and Mabel Mercer. I love this song from that show, which will appeal to anyone who grew up watching lots of movies.

Terrific stuff from Robert Preston and, of course, from the pen of Jerry Herman. I started this show with Louis Armstrong singing Hello Dolly, and I'm going to finish with Louis Armstrong singing another feel-good title song of Jerry's blockbuster hit, Mame. And I just want to remind you that Claire Teal is on next, and I will be here next Sunday, 3 o'clock as usual. Don't be late.

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1: Rain continues across Northern Ireland, Southern Scotland and Northern England with blustery showers and possible thunderstorms. Elsewhere largely dry with sunny spells, lows of 12 degrees.
2: Claire Teal
0: on Boom Light.

Very nice. Frank Sinatra, You're Driving Me Crazy. And before that, Xavier Cugat and his orchestra with Brazil. And welcome to the show here on Boom Light. Thanks to the great Don Black for the last hour. I'm here for the next two. And crammed into this week's capacious picnic basket of syncopated delights, Ray Charles, Nancy Wilson, Dave Brubeck, Cleo Lane, Jamie Cullum, Nora Jones, Georgie Fame, and Ella Fitzgerald, of course. Our big band bangers come courtesy of the mighty Gene Krupa, and later, Claire Teal Loves heads to Hollywood, Fred and Ginger, George and Ira, and the music of Shall We Dance. Then a brief recline for a British ballad salad, and then we've got the Dance Band Classic to see us safely home. So plenty to be getting on with. So we've got Louis Prima, Keely Smith next with That Old Black Magic.

0: Billy May and his orchestra with Thou Swell. Now, from Billy to Dinah Washington, she was only 39 when she died. But in that short life, flipping egg, she managed to become one of those singers. She could make just about anything sound as if it belonged to her. Blues, jazz, pop, R&B, whatever it was. And Teach Me Tonight was one of those big crossover successes. Happened in 1954. Her version reached the top five of the R&B chart. Professor Washington, your class awaits. Teach Me Tonight.
1: Did you?

0: There he goes, Mr. Ray Charles. Hallelujah, I love her so. We've got Dee Dee Bridgewater next, then two absolute big band bangers from Gene Krupa. Mm-hmm.
1: 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Then you can just ask her to play Boom Light. She will.
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D.D. Bridgewater with La Mer or Beyond the Sea, depending which side of the pond you happen to be standing on. Big band bangers then, and this week we start in New York. August 21st, 1945, Gene Krupa and his orchestra are in session for Columbia. Now, Tommy Dorsey had been a very good friend to Gene. When his career was in real trouble a couple of years earlier, Tommy, along with Gene's former boss, Benny Goodman, had really helped him get back on his feet. And another act of friendship, this is Opus 1 we're going to play. It was written by Dorsey's brilliant arranger, Cy Oliver. It had already been a big smash for Tommy's band. Tommy got Cy to make a brand new arrangement, especially for Gene, which was considerably swingier, and with a newly added lyric for the magnificent Anita O'Day to sing. That's nice. A lot of things are said about Tommy, but, you know, that's nice. This is Gene and his orchestra, Opus number 1.

Gene Krupa and his orchestra, Opus No. 1, recorded August 1945. Now we move forward 17 months. It's January the 22nd, 1947. We're still in New York, still at Columbia, but Gene's band, they've also moved on too. And sitting in the arranging department is a young Jerry Mulligan. He's just 19 years old, already beginning to make his mark. So he'd started writing for Krupa the previous year. And this one, Disc Jockey Jump, is very much Mulligan's stuff. He wrote it and arranged it. Gene also gets a writing credit too. There's some brilliant playing. Charlie Kennedy on alto, Dick Taylor on trombone, Buddy Wise on tenor, Don Fagerquist on trumpet, and plenty of room for the boss to have his say at the drums. So you can hear what's coming, that lighter, more modern sound. Mulligan, he's going to go on to help shape with Miles Davis and the birth of cool and all that. But this is lovely. Gene Krupa, Disc Jockey Jump.

Disc Jockey Jump, and before that, Opus Number One, are two big band bangers from the great Gene Krupa. So now for something considerably more delicate and considerably more contemporary. This is Liana Flores. She's a British-Brazilian singer-songwriter. First released Rises the Moon in 2019 when she was still a teenager. And it's this little tiny, very beautiful song. It's like a lullaby. And it's written as a little reassurance that however difficult today might have been, tomorrow we're going to have another go. And somehow this very quiet homemade recording has found a massive audience online. I hope you like it too. This is Rises the Moon.

0: That's Liana Flores with Rises the Moon. From the Sublime to Sam Butera and the Witnesses, coming up after this.
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8: It was because of her.

Sam Butera and the Witnesses with French Poodle. Butera, he was Louis Prima's musical right-hand man for years, most likely on that record we heard earlier. Tenor saxophonist, arranger, singer, band leader. That's a fella for whom subtlety was vastly overrated. So now a complete change of atmosphere and Jerry Southern at a song called I Hadn't Anyone Till You. Jerry was such a great singer and a fine pianist. You'll hear yourself on this.

Ellington's Sea Jam Blues, as played by Oscar Peterson. Who else? He was joined by Ray Brown on double bass and Ed Thigpen on drums, the classic trio of 1962, and the album was Night Train. So from there, we go to The Cats and the Fiddle. I like these guys, very unusual. Four singers, and they carried their own accompaniment wherever they went, guitars, upright bass, and a tipple, which are probably bored you with before. It's a small little 10-stringed relative of the ukulele, so you had no piano, no horns, no drummer. But these cats will certainly swing for you.

0: The Cats and the Fiddle, We Cats Will Swing for You, and Terry Lightfoot's going to have a go with some British trad jazz after this.
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4: Good evening, I'm Mike Wire. Gilbert O'Sullivan's bringing his Celebrating 60 Years of Music tour to the Stables Milton Keynes next Tuesday and Wednesday. Oscar-winning lyricist and Boom Light presenter Don Black's autobiographical review show From the Heart will be at London's Garrick Theatre from the 8th until the 18th of October. Singer-songwriter and activist Tom Robinson and Adam Phillips perform at the Courthouse in Bangor, Northern Ireland on September the 30th.
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Terry Lightfoot and his New Orleans Jazzmen with King Kong, which was a tune from a groundbreaking South African jazz musical which opened in 1959 of the same name, with music by Todd Matshkiza and a cast including a young Miriam Makeba and also a young Hugh Masekela. And Terry's version of that became his band's biggest hit. Now, we've got an celebration for you. February 1956, just weeks after Ella becomes the first artist signed to Norman Granz's brand new Verve label, and she's recording her Cole Porter songbook. This is arranged by Buddy Bregman. And listen for this, right? Just four trombones and rhythm behind her here, and that's a sound that Bregman had used only months earlier for Anita O'Day's You're the Top. This is interesting as well as boring. Ella Fitzgerald, I've Got You Under My Skin.

Mark Murphy with Lullaby in Rhythm. Hour two coming at you, but we'll finish this one in style. Have a listen to this. John Kirby's brilliant band of 1941 take on Tchaikovsky and win. You've got Charlie Shavers on trumpet, who arranged this fantastic chart to thank John Kirby, Bounce of the Sugar Plum Fairy.

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1: Rain clears the southeast early on Friday, leaving a mostly dry day with bright spells. Blustery showers affect northern areas, easing later on, with lows of 12 degrees.
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0: on Boom Light.

Herb Alpert and his Tijuana Brass with A Taste of Honey. And it's Claire Teal here with you on Boom Light, and I hope you're enjoying the music this afternoon. Now listen to what happens here. Right, you've got a song, it begins life as a Diet Pepsi jingle, and then Bob Crewe turns it into an instrumental hit. It's a sound not a million miles from the one we just heard by Herb. Andy Williams hears it, loves it, rings composer Sid Rahman to ask if there's any lyrics. And more than 30 years later, Andy's recording finds itself selling all over the world again when it turns up on a Fiat Punto advert, reaching the UK top 10 in 1999. Oh yes, music to watch girls by.

Madeline Peru and William Galeson with Back in Your Own Backyard. Now, a bit of Brubeck brouhaha now. I love these guys and I love how they bend time. So this is Maria from West Side Story. Paul Desmond plays the melody on his, well, he plays it lovely, he does, on his saxophone. And he's playing as though the music is in four. Underneath him, the rhythm section, Dave, Eugene and Joe are playing in three. I know, four against three. Then just as you're starting to pull a funny face, they land back together again. Very complicated, very Brubeck, very good.

0: Jamie Cullum with These Are The Days, a very good song written by his brother Ben. Now, Fred and Ginger, George and Ira Gershwin. Grab your partners, please. Claire Teal loves his going a-dancing. Next.
1: Mornings are a time of resolve, a time to get cracking and get things done. Mind you, it's easy to overdo it. Let's not do that. Our Derek doesn't. Put your feet up with Derek Webster's Radio Coffee Morning here on Boom Light. 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

Fred Astaire with Beginner's Luck, and welcome to this week's Claire Teal Loves. Now, regular listeners over the years might know I'm a big Fred Astaire fan and an even bigger Fred and Ginger nut, so to speak. This week, we celebrate one of my favourites, 1937's Shall We Dance? There was ballet, tap, roller skates, a big ocean liner, dogs, and some absolutely cracking George Gershwin songs like this one, Stacey Kent, Shall We Dance?

Nelson Riddle with Promenade, also known as Walking the Dog. And I'm pretty sure that is on Ella Fitzgerald's Gershwin album. Mm. So in the film Shall We Dance, Fred, you'll remember, they're on a boat. He spots Ginger walking this little dog around the deck of this huge ocean liner. She said she wants nothing to do with him. Next day, he turns up with a massive Great Dane. From where? In the middle of the sea. Doesn't matter. Fred, he's strolling along in half time and Ginger is like scurrying along with her little dog. And according to the choreographer, who was Hermes Pan, Gershwin came up with the music on the fly during rehearsals after being asked for a little something to make the scene funnier. So from Walking the Dog to Slapping That Bass, Chris Connor. It's all about that bass.

0: Ella Fitzgerald and Louis Armstrong with Let's Call the Whole Thing Off. And that brings this week's Claire Teal Loves Shall We Dance celebration to a close, with a bonus celebration to boot. You're very welcome. After all that, get the kettle on and open the aforementioned ginger nuts. There may be ballads ahead.
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5: Claire Teal on Boom Light.

Lou Rawls with I Wonder, arranged and conducted by Benny Carter. And that eases us nicely into the bits where we play a ballad or two and we all take some time to relax and unwind. First up, the great Cleo Lane, who puts lyrics to Stanley Meyer's beautiful Cavatina with John Williams on guitar. He was beautiful.

Marion McPartland with Moonlight in Vermont. And there you have it, a lovely all-British ballad salad. All girl this week, Cleo Lane, followed by Marion McPartland. And we'll keep it dreamy and waft along the street of dreams now with one of the most distinctive voices in jazz, Jimmy Scott.

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Norah Jones with Sunrise from her 2004 album Feels Like Home. She co-wrote that one, and Mongo Santa Maria wrote this one. Then John Hendricks added the words, and Georgie Fame and the Blue Flames took it all the way to number one. Yeah, yeah.

Georgie Fame and Yeah Yeah, and that's it from me. But there's more great music up next here on Boomlight. Thanks to Derek Webster, and thank you as always for joining me. And we'll finish with our British dance band classic this week, one of the great trailblazers, Ivy Benson, and A Tree in the Meadow. So from me, Claire Teal, till the next one, you guys look after yourselves. Toodaloo.

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1: Rain clears the southeast early on Friday, leaving a mostly dry day with bright spells. Blustery showers affect northern areas, easing later on, with lows of 12 degrees.

Hello and thanks for choosing Boom Light today. Looking briefly to the weekend, and we hope that you'll have the chance to catch up with a few friendly faces, here on Boom Light, one of them belongs to Les Smith. He'll be here on Saturday morning from 7 o'clock, wide awake and ready for breakfast.

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We play many different types of music here, some of the greatest songs of all time. You'll hear great orchestras, unforgettable voices, and magic moments from the stage and screen. So whenever you feel like escaping the stresses of the day, you can always find us here at Boomlight, the home of beautiful, easy listening and all your 50s favourites.

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1: Rain clears the southeast early on Friday, leaving a mostly dry day with bright spells. Blustery showers affect northern areas, easing later on, with lows of 12 degrees. Beautiful.

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We had an email from a couple who enjoyed listening to this station so much, they went out and bought two internet radios, one for the kitchen and another for the conservatory. Now they can hear their favourite music while making tea or reading the morning paper. I'm told it also makes those household chores a little easier too, listening to Boom Light, home of beautiful easy listening and all your 50s favourites.

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1: Rain clears the southeast early on Friday, leaving a mostly dry day with bright spells. Blustery showers affect northern areas, easing later on, with lows of 12 degrees.

Catch a falling star and put it in your pocket, never let it fade away. Catch a falling star.

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We hope you're enjoying our blend of music today, and maybe you could help us by telling a friend about the radio station. And do show them how to find us too. This is Boomlight, and I'm Nick Bailey.

0: Hello, I'm Nick Bailey. Alongside a range of great tracks from the 1950s, we do play quite a few pieces of music which are indeed light music. It's a little difficult to define light music, but you certainly know it when you hear it. Those short, popular, memorable orchestral pieces, almost bridging the gap between classical and popular. Hope you enjoy the ones we choose. This is Boom Light.
1: Jenny Hanley, Fran Godfrey, Nick Bailey, Derek Webster, Guy Henry, Susie Sharp, Paul Robey, Les Smith, Ron Coles,
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To quote Humphrey Bogart in the 1941 film The Maltese Falcon, "The stuff that dreams are made of." Boomlight. 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

0: That's the sort of record we really love to play here. 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
1: 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If you don't do it for you, do it for your wife and little Freddy.
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Boom Light. That's us. Thanks for joining us today, and we hope we're playing some of the songs you've listened to over the years, and some records you may have had in your own collection. Our collection, I must say, is pretty large here.

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1: Rain clears the southeast early on Friday, leaving a mostly dry day with bright spells. Blustery showers affect northern areas, easing later on, with lows of 12 degrees.

0: 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As you know, we pride ourselves in playing the best in easy listening and all your 50s favourites. 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

But as if to knock me down, reality came around, and without so much as a mere touch, cut me into little pieces.

That's the sort of music we like to play for you here at Boomlight. Now, it's always good to talk about travel, whether you're considering a holiday or maybe just looking back at memorable times and those great photographs. Venice is one of those places you just have to see once in your life, and the sheer volume of visitors suggests that most people do. The city is really 100 islands with canals running by, so it's devoid of cars. You can stare at the architectural splendor of the Doge's Palace and glide beneath the Rialto Bridge on a sunset gondola ride. And it's just a short hop across to the glassblowing factories on the island of Murano. Even when crowds reach their maximum, a stroll down the floating city's winding passageways reveals the city's abundant charm. Venice, it really is as good as the photographs.

0: Good morning, kidlets. I'm going to tell you a story in song about what happened in Gilly Gilly, Awesome Pfeffer, Ketchinellum Bogan by the sea. 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
5: 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And there's more. When you set up an LPA with us, you'll also receive free will writing at no extra cost. Friendly, approachable, and professional support every step of the way. To find out more, search Diverse Abilities today.
6: Driving even a little too fast for the situation is a major cause of collisions, especially on country roads. Think. Don't let your speed creep.

0: Hope you're enjoying Boom Light. Do you remember how we used to listen to the old BBC Light programme? Hancock's Half Hour, Oh, Mrs. Dale's Diary, and light music from great orchestras like Mantovani and Max Jaffa. Well, you can still enjoy the very best of orchestral music here on Boom Light, the home of beautiful, easy listening and all your 50s favourites.
1: 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They chew the fat about their tresses and their neighbors' fights.

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I love my island, it's very lazy. If I should ever leave it, I'd be crazy.

0: This is Boom Light with beautiful, easy listening and all your 50s favourites.
1: A band of rain will clear southeastwards from southern England and Wales. Very blustery further north with sunshine and showers, highs of 25 degrees Celsius.